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1: From the Ag Information Network, I'm Bob Larson with your agribusiness update. Well, the USDA will make up to $9 million available to fund the removal of clean peach orchards for growers whose long-term contracts with Del Monte Foods were voided following the company's bankruptcy and closure of its Modesto cannery. In business for 139 years, Del Monte contracted about 35% of California's clean peaches last year. USDA funding will support the removal of up to 420,000 clean peach trees, roughly 3,000 acres. Growing scrutiny of the meatpacking industry and rising Brazilian beef imports are fueling a new debate over competition and U.S. food security. USDA trade data shows Brazilian beef exports to the U.S. reached $795 million in the first quarter, up 21% from last year. Total U.S. beef imports climbed 28%, while domestic beef exports declined. Brazil's Association of Meat Exporting Industry says more access to the U.S. market would benefit both countries. Well, the EPA's Gulf of America division has announced up to $50 million in new grant funding to improve water quality, habitat restoration, environmental resilience, and education across America's working lands. The funding is part of the Farmer to Farmer grant program, which supports farmer-led and farmer-focused organizations operating within the Gulf of America watershed. The agency will award 20 to 30 grants, each ranging from $1.5 to $2.5 million, supporting five-year projects.
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9: Many of our top students are products of Humboldt's homeschooling community. This is St. Bernard's Principal Paul Shanahan with a senior spotlight. Peter Worsley does it all. Star of multiple school plays, Crusader Award winner on the wrestling team, recognized as an All-American for his character and leadership, earned the Seal of Biliteracy, aced six AP classes, completed his Eagle Scout project on campus, leading the remodel of the school chapel, from woodworking to painting, and he sings in the school choir. What a crusader. We are one family.
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1: Why don't victims of human trafficking just run away? 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I'm Kyla Baxley, an investigator with the Humboldt County District Attorney's Office, and those are some of the questions I often receive about human trafficking. Traffickers use isolation, confinement, threats, intimidation, and emotional, economical, and physical abuse to stop victims from running away or calling for help. The thought of leaving can become inconceivable to people trapped by human trafficking. If you or someone you know is a victim of human trafficking, or you know of a possible human trafficking situation, please contact your local law enforcement agency or the North Coast Rape Crisis Team 24-hour hotline at 707-445-2881. 707-445-2881. 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
8: A to Z Eye Care is hosting the Northern California Community Blood Bank Bloodmobile. 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

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Prescribed fires generally produce less smoke and reduce the risk of out-of-control wildfires.

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Did you know that controlled or prescribed burns are an important tool to reduce the impacts of wildfires, including smoke? Prescribed fires generally produce less smoke and reduce the risk of out-of-control wildfires.

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2: 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This is St. Bernard's Principal Paul Shanahan with a senior spotlight. Peter Worsley does it all. 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What a crusader. We are one family.
3: 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Caltrans recently completed significant slope stabilization at the last chance grade to an existing wall to strengthen the hillside for roadbed stability. 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
9: 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We'd like to thank the Humboldt County Office of Education for supporting this abuse awareness series, because the truth works.
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3: 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We'd like to thank the Humboldt County Office of Education for supporting this abuse awareness series, because the truth works.
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1: 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Caltrans recently completed significant slope stabilization at the last chance grade to an existing wall to strengthen the hillside for roadbed stability. Later this summer, a community open house will be scheduled to discuss current details of the long-term project. 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
1: There's a story that my daddy tells religiously, like clockwork every time he sees an opening in a conversation about the way things used to be.

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3: Hey folks, Russ Brown, Fortuna Fire Chief. Let's talk a little bit about what to do when an emergency vehicle comes up behind you. Some of the situations that come up that people ask me, what should I do? What if I'm stopped at a stoplight and an emergency vehicle comes up behind me? If there is room to pull to the right, pull to the right. If it is clear, we'll even allow you to go through that intersection and then pull to the right to allow us to go through the intersection. Emergency personnel will always try and pass on the left. We will always try and give you the right side to pull off to. And again, remember, wear your seatbelt and be safe.
1: Ferndale will have its annual Memorial Day parade to honor those of the town's fallen veterans and fallen veterans everywhere. The parade starts at 10 in the morning on May 24th at the Ferndale Veterans Hall, and the parade will march down Main Street to the town cemetery, where a ceremony will happen at the Tomb of the Unknown Soldier. The parade will go back down to the Veterans Hall with refreshments served afterwards. All veterans and their families are invited. 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

Did you know that controlled or prescribed burns are an important tool to reduce the impacts of wildfires, including smoke? 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
4: 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Peter Worsley does it all. Star of multiple school plays, Crusader Award winner on the wrestling team, recognized as an All-American for his character and leadership, earned the Seal of Biliteracy, aced six AP classes, completed his Eagle Scout project on campus, leading the remodel of the school chapel, from woodworking to painting, and he sings in the school choir. What a crusader. We are one family.
5: 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Caltrans recently completed significant slope stabilization at the last chance grade to an existing wall to strengthen the hillside for roadbed stability. 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
2: A to Z Eye Care is hosting the Northern California Community Blood Bank Bloodmobile. 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

0: time zone am I on? What country am I in?
1: It doesn't matter. It's 5 o'clock somewhere.
0: It's always on 5 in Margaritaville, come to think of it.
1: Yeah, I heard that.
0: You've been there, haven't you?
1: Yes, sir.
0: I've seen your boat there.
1: I've been to Margaritaville a few times.
0: All right. Well, that's good.
1: Stumbled my way back.
0: Okay. Well, we just want to make sure you can keep it between the navigational beacons.
1: Between the buoys. I got it.
0: All right. Well, it's 5 o'clock. Let's go somewhere.
1: I'm ready. Crank it up.
0: Let's get out of here.
1: I'm gone.

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1: Why don't victims of human trafficking just run away? 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I'm Kyla Baxley, an investigator with the Humboldt County District Attorney's Office, and those are some of the questions I often receive about human trafficking. Traffickers use isolation, confinement, threats, intimidation, and emotional, economical, and physical abuse to stop victims from running away or calling for help. The thought of leaving can become inconceivable to people trapped by human trafficking. If you or someone you know is a victim of human trafficking, or you know of a possible human trafficking situation, please contact your local law enforcement agency or the North Coast Rape Crisis Team 24-hour hotline at 707-445-2881, 707-445-2881. We'd like to thank this radio station for supporting this abuse awareness series, because the truth works.
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6: 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Peter Worsley does it all. 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
0: 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KEK.

She was storming through the house that day, and I could tell she was leaving. 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
3: 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We look forward to increasing prescribed fire efforts to improve public safety and forest resilience, and we want to thank you, our community, for your support.
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9: 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The parade will go back down to the Veterans Hall with refreshments served afterwards. All veterans and their families are invited. 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

Did you know that controlled or prescribed burns are an important tool to reduce the impacts of wildfires, including smoke? Prescribed fires generally produce less smoke and reduce the risk of out-of-control wildfires.

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5: 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In California, workers' compensation insurance fraud is a felony that will be investigated and prosecuted. Making false claims not only hurts the insurance companies, but also the community, because that cost gets passed on to you, the consumer. 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

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Rascal Flatts here at 101 Country, KEKA Classic Country Hits. Here on your Tuesday morning, getting into the morning go-around for the 19th day of May at KEKA.

The Kentucky Headhunters here, 101 Country, KEKA right there. Randy Travis, of course. Right before that, coming up, Tracy Byrd, Joe Diffie, Leanne Womack, not necessarily in that order. So it's May 19th today. It is National Plant Something Day. 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How about planting a cool idea like saving money online at theshoppingshow.net? 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

0: Carrie Underwood here at KEKA Classic Country Hits. Another beautiful day today. Yeah, your Tuesday, the 19th day of May, sunshine, northwest wind, 5 to 15 miles per hour, high temperatures ranging mid-60s here on the coast, 70s and 80s inland, just about perfect. Your weather forecast brought to you by one of our terrific Giants baseball sponsors here at 101 Country, Porter Street Barbecue.
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1: I don't know who's responsible, but thank you so very much for playing Willie Nelson's Blue Eyes Crying in the Rain, my absolute favorite classic country of all time. Appreciate it, guys. Thank you. Yeah.

0: Blue Eyes, Willie Nelson, of course, here at 101 Country, KEKA. Willie, apparently at age 90-something or another, is on the road again. He's down in Florida tonight and a couple nights from now, and then this coming weekend, bouncing around Carolina, according to his official tour guide. And he'll be back in Austin, Texas, as usual, for his 4th of July picnic this year. So they say. 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

Kenny Chesney right there, Mark Chestnut right before that, 101 Country, KEKA, where they can make some pretty funny noises with electric guitars. The beginning of this one is an example of that. It's music by Reba McEntire.

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9: 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This is St. Bernard's Principal Paul Shanahan with a senior spotlight. Peter Worsley does it all. Star of multiple school plays, Crusader Award winner on the wrestling team, recognized as an All-American for his character and leadership, earned the Seal of Biliteracy, aced six AP classes, completed his Eagle Scout project on campus, leading the remodel of the school chapel, from woodworking to painting, and he sings in the school choir. What a crusader. We are one family.
7: 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I'm Rod, and very excited about a recent weekend we got to spend down in wine country. 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

0: 101 Country, KEKA, American Soldier, the late, great Toby Keith for you. Shenandoah right before that, July 11th, the date for Shenandoah headlining Country on the Coast, Fortuna Rodeo Grounds, Roner Park, Fortuna. 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Meanwhile, today, the 19th day of May, should be absolutely gorgeous. Sunshine, northwest wind, 5 to 15 miles per hour, high temperatures, mid 60s here on the coast, 70s and 80s inland, just about perfect. 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And now the CalAg Report, courtesy of American Ag Credit.
1: It's time for California Ag Today on the Ag Information Network. I am Haley Shipp. Last week, the U.S. Meat Export Federation, USMEF, announced that China had reopened export eligibility for hundreds of U.S. beef facilities. It's a move that they say could help restart beef sales to one of the world's largest markets. China's General Administration of Customs granted five-year registration renewals to 425 overdue U.S. beef establishments and then added 77 new facilities eligible to export beef to China beginning on May 15th. That was last Friday. Another 38 establishments remain suspended, including 25 that received renewed registrations but are still ineligible to export. According to USMEF, this development follows summit discussions between President Donald Trump and Chinese President Xi Jinping, where U.S. beef access was reportedly prioritized. USMEF President and CEO Dan Hallstrom called the move a critical step forward for U.S. beef exports to China. Now, the organization also says the renewed registrations came just ahead of the major SIAL food show that opened over the weekend in Shanghai, where international food buyers and suppliers gather.
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Said, sir, you broke the limit in this rusty old truck. I don't know about that accent, son. This way.

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Well, I answered him and he asked me, aren't you from out in Tulsa? 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Just dropped a load of salsa.

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Prescribed fires generally produce less smoke and reduce the risk of out-of-control wildfires.

0: A former number one hit by John Anderson, Seminole Wind here at 101 Country, KEKA, One More Day, Diamond Rio, coming up for you. You know, now and then, a business opens and really takes a community by storm, and that has happened here in Eureka, especially with Eureka Coffee Lovers. These guys have just made a big splash in the coffee world here in town. And we love them a lot. And their second anniversary, yep, 2 years already, is coming up this Wednesday. Listen up, it's Stu's Brews.
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1: He works way too much for way too little. He drinks way too early till

101 Country, KEKA, kicking you a little to get you going here on your Tuesday morning. And thank you for being with me. I'm Rod. Be with you till 10 o'clock, getting into the 8 o'clock hour now with Faith Hill.

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0: Too much fun, never had it, but we keep trying, right? Faith Hill, right before that with Peace of My Heart, and Montgomery Gentry, hell yeah. So, on a more serious note this morning, our friends at the Mad River Community Honor Guard are looking for some help with their Memorial Day event at Greenwood Cemetery Arcata. It's going to be from noon until 1 Memorial Day, but they need volunteers this coming Friday, the 22nd, from 10 a.m. to 3 p.m. to help put American flags on veterans' graves. Now, can you help with that this coming Friday? If you have any questions, look up the Mad River Community Honor Guard on Facebook and send them a PM, and that's the way to raise your hand and say, yeah, I can help this Friday.
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0: I'm Rod, and very excited about a recent weekend we got to spend down in wine country. We stayed in a gorgeous condo on the property of our favorite winery. Absolutely fantastic. And we stayed connected the whole time with T-Mobile. There was no internet there, but with my T-Mobile phone hotspot, we stayed connected and listened to 101 Country online. 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

saw the old man's face. Front page obituary, he was a millionaire. He left his fortune to some guy he barely knew. His kids were mad as hell.

on a warm summer's evening, on a train bound for nowhere, I met up with a gambler. We were both too tired to sleep, so we took turns of staying.

0: Paint Me, Birmingham, Tracy Lawrence with that one. Tim McGraw coming up for you here at 101 Country. KEKA for today, just about perfect. Mostly sunny, northwest wind 5 to 15 miles per hour. High temperatures ranging mid-60s here on the coast and into the 70s and 80s in Inland Valley areas of Humboldt County. For today, your official weather forecast, courtesy of the North Coast Unified Air Quality Management District.
1: In recent years, California has experienced some of the worst wildfire seasons in modern history, and air pollution from wildfire smoke reached unprecedented levels. Hi, I'm Brian Wilson, the Air Pollution Control Officer for the North Coast Air Quality Management District. As catastrophic wildfires continue to be a growing concern in California, the use of prescribed burning to reduce hazardous fuels is projected to increase. Prescribed fire, also sometimes called controlled burn or prescribed burn, is an important tool to prevent and mitigate the impacts of wildfires, including smoke. Prescribed burning is also used to control plant diseases, improve rangeland and wildlife habitats, and restore natural ecosystems. Prescribed burns are conducted by the U.S. Forest Service, CAL FIRE, state parks, tribal nations, timber harvest companies, fire safe councils, burn associations, and others. Because wildfires are unplanned and burn out of control, their smoke impacts are widespread and unpredictable. By contrast, prescribed fires are highly managed, less intense, smaller, and slower moving than wildfires, and for these reasons, they generally produce less smoke.
2: It's time now for the Dogs on Death Row report from the Humboldt County Animal Shelter, brought to you courtesy of Compass Community Credit Union. Now let's check in with Rob Patton about some of the animals that are up for adoption this week.
3: Hey folks, Rob Patton, Humboldt County Animal Shelter. Excited to talk to you this week with some great adoptable dogs. You know, we're loaded with adoptable dogs. Let me run three by you real quick. First, there's Anakin. Yes, Anakin from a galaxy real close. He's about a year old. He's a pit bull mix, kind of brown brindle. Real happy guy, loves people, eager to please. You could say he's got the force of joy with everybody he meets. He's really food motivated, and he's a great playmate. So consider Anakin. Second, consider Tootsie Roll. Tootsie Roll kind of resembles her name. She's kind of a heavy-set little brown pit bull mix, about 4 years old. She's just can be the sweetest, sensitive little girl. She just loves attention. She knows sit. And she'll lean in for more pets. So consider Tootsie Roll. And third, consider Chance. You might want to take a chance on Chance. He's about 2 years old, a white box-spotted boxer mix. What a friendly guy. Loves attention, loves toys, loves to carry them in his mouth. He's very treat-motivated, learning the leash, and he's got one of these big body wiggles whenever you pet him. So consider those three. You can see every other dog and cat we have at the shelter at our website, 24petconnect.com. 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Remember, Humboldt County Animal Shelter, where you can make a new friend and hopefully take him home. Thanks again.
2: To adopt a shelter animal or to find out if a lost pet is at the shelter, call the folks at the Humboldt County Animal Shelter at 707-840-9132.
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0: And we're glad of that, too. We are very glad that some girls do. Sawyer Brown with the music right there. Married Chapin Carpenter, speaking of some girls, coming up with a quick trip down to the Twist and Shout right around the corner. Here at 101 Country this morning, Giants baseball back on the radio tonight. The Giants host the Arizona Diamondbacks, 6:01 pregame, 6:45. 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

101 Country, KEKA, Jimmy Buffett, guest starring with the Zach Brown Band right there. And a duo right here who we understand just won an Academy of Country Music Award just the other night. 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

0: 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This June 2nd is your primary, your choice, your vote.
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4: 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Peter Worsley does it all. 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What a crusader. 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

Little Big Town with Little White Church, just for you here at 101 Country, KEKA. For today, mostly sunny again, northwest wind 5 to 15 miles per hour, unbeatable weather for May, high temperatures in the mid-60s here on the coast, 70s and 80s, so not too hot, inland just about perfect. 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
8: Human trafficking is not just an international epidemic. An estimated 200 to 300,000 children are prostituted in America, with many more at risk. Kids are usually 12 to 14 years old when forced into the sex trade. I'm Kyla Baxley, an investigator with the Humboldt County District Attorney's Office. Unfortunately, California has three of the FBI's 13 highest child sex trafficking areas in the nation: San Francisco, Los Angeles, and San Diego. Humboldt County also attracts human traffickers because of the Highway 101 corridor, rural setting, and significant criminal element. We can make our community less attractive to human trafficking by shining a light on it. If you believe someone you know is a victim of human trafficking, contact your local law enforcement agency or the National Human Trafficking Hotline at 1-888-373-7888 or text the word HELP to 223-733. We'd like to thank the Humboldt County District Attorney's Office for supporting this abuse awareness series, because the truth works.
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0: 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I'm Rod. On my way out, Winston takes over in just a little while. Thank you for joining us. Clay Walker, Darius Rucker, Toby Keith, Lori Morgan, all on the way.
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0: 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I'm Rod, and very excited about a recent weekend we got to spend down in wine country. We stayed in a gorgeous condo on the property of our favorite winery. Absolutely fantastic. And we stayed connected the whole time with T-Mobile. There was no internet there, but with my T-Mobile phone hotspot, we stayed connected and listened to 101 Country online. 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

0: Ori Morgan saying, watch me on KEKA 101 Thunder Country. Well, we'd rather instead listen because we've got a lot of music and baseball lined up and coming your way this Tuesday morning here on 101.5 and 100.9 FM. My name is Winston, your voice on the North Coast, and we're going to start things off by taking a look at the weather. It's looking pretty similar to yesterday, mostly sunny and clear skies, 5 to 15 mile per hour winds, and temperatures from about 62 to 72 degrees. There will be a little bit of cloudiness expected, but that won't be until the early hours of this evening.
1: Many of our top students are products of Humboldt's homeschooling community. This is St. Bernard's Principal Paul Shanahan with a senior spotlight. Peter Worsley does it all. Star of multiple school plays, Crusader Award winner on the wrestling team, recognized as an All-American for his character and leadership, earned the Seal of Biliteracy, aced six AP classes, completed his Eagle Scout project on campus, leading the remodel of the school chapel, from woodworking to painting, and he sings in the school choir. What a crusader. We are one family.

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Did you know that controlled or prescribed burns are an important tool to reduce the impacts of wildfires, including smoke? 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

0: 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The Arizona Diamondbacks struck first and took the first game of the three-game series against your San Francisco Giants, but the Giants have shown they have been able to bounce back before, and they look to do so in Game 2 of this three-game series coming up later tonight at 6:01 p.m. Then tomorrow's finale will be early in the afternoon at 1 minute after 12 noon. Then the Giants will be back home ready to go up against the visiting Chicago White Sox. Every minute of the action this season can be heard here on 101.5 and 100.9 FM, courtesy of our San Francisco Giants sponsors. 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
10: 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In California, workers' compensation insurance fraud is a felony that will be investigated and prosecuted. Making false claims not only hurts the insurance companies, but also the community, because that cost gets passed on to you, the consumer. 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
1: That's why there's always going to be a man in black, whether it's Johnny Cash or somebody else on KEKA 101 Thunder Country. There's going to be some more work continuing along Highway 36 near Maple Grove, with 5-minute delays and controlled traffic in effect at all hours. And wrapping up later today will be that utility work along Samoa Boulevard at the Mad River Slough Bridge. Controlled traffic is going to be in effect until about 5 p.m. this afternoon, and until then, there will be 5-minute delays expected for drivers traveling in that area.
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10: Many of our top students are products of Humboldt's homeschooling community. This is St. Bernard's Principal Paul Shanahan with a senior spotlight. Peter Worsley does it all. Star of multiple school plays, Crusader Award winner on the wrestling team, recognized as an All-American for his character and leadership, earned the Seal of Biliteracy, aced six AP classes, completed his Eagle Scout project on campus, leading the remodel of the school chapel, from woodworking to painting, and he sings in the school choir. What a crusader. We are one family.
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You can put my mind at ease if you fill my last request.

0: 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My name is Winston, and even though I wasn't able to get any kayaking done like I was hoping over the weekend due to those 20-mile-per-hour winds, we decided to spotlight Humboldt's kayak adventures as today's shopping show deal of the day at theshoppingshow.net. We've got the $70 value single kayak rentals going for $30, and we have the $90 value tandem kayaks and stand-up paddleboard rentals going at just $40. So all the options we have are below half price, and you can save a lot of money with Humboldt's kayak adventures being our shopping show deal of the day. And actually, with the Kinetic Sculpture or Grand Championship coming up this weekend, I'm expecting there's going to be quite a few people kayaking out on Humboldt Bay, because the race will be coming on through the tail end of Saturday and starting bright and early on Sunday at Halverson Park.
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0: Eric Church is singing a song as a tribute to the boss himself on KEKA 101 Thunder Country. Looking at the national calendar of days, the 19th of May is National Plant Something Day. And actually, one of my neighbors is really going to be doing a gardening project for this year. She's been looking to add more to the garden in the apartment complex that I live at. And she's really got an eye for making the area look colorful than it used to. For me, I'm going to be sticking with National Devil's Food Cake Day, which is also today, so I'm going to be swinging on by the store and grabbing myself a box of that cake mix, because I always enjoyed Devil's Food Cake growing up as a kid, and that's probably because I prefer chocolate cakes over any other types, but yeah, again, that's just me personally with my preference, so whether you are a gardener or a Devil's Food Cake enjoyer, today is the day to celebrate. I'll have some more music lined up and ready to go right after this.
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0: With food products often being thrown into the green waste barrels that are picked up by garbage and recycling companies, Frank Nelson from Recology talks about this a little bit further on today's Talk Shop segment.
10: For us, at least, it's happening, and it's looking like potentially happening this calendar year. There's going to be more information that comes out about it, but the idea, the concept here is to put the food into the green waste bin when it does. The collection truck at HWMA gets shipped out to another location where it gets ground up and sifted all the garbage out, and hopefully there's not a lot of garbage. If there is, they sift it out.
11: Like, and the bags.
10: Yeah, and then they add chemicals. 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

0: Courtney Dunn are already working on their next Broken Heart on KEKA 101 Thunder Country. As I mentioned earlier this hour, the Kinetic Grand Championship for 2026 is coming up in just a few days, starting on Saturday the 23rd at 12 o'clock at the Arcata Plaza. As the Grand Poobah, I feel like I should have some, I should take part in this event in some way. Due to my earlier commitments for Saturday, I won't be able to attend on the first day. However, I might be able to swing by Ferndale on Monday the 25th and be there at the finish line. So, I'll have to run this past the organizers of the Grand Championship and see what they think about the proposal. In the meantime, I'll have some more music lined up for you right after we hear the road construction update here on KEKA. Road construction work continues throughout the year, weather permitting and sometimes weather related. Humboldt County Public Works reminds you to be cautious while driving in construction zones or where there's roadside maintenance. Utility work is scheduled to occur along Samoa Boulevard at the Mad River Slough Bridge. This work will be occurring from 8 a.m. to 5 p.m. Monday the 18th and Tuesday the 19th of May. Control traffic will be in effect for both of those days with 5 to 10 minute delays anticipated. Also on Samoa Boulevard in the Arcata area, more overnight traffic signal work will be continuing from K to F Street. From 8 p.m. through 6 a.m., there will be lane closures and 5-minute delays anticipated. And for folks driving near the Newton B. Dreary Sand Parkway on Highway 101, more utility work will be continuing Mondays through Fridays from 7 a.m. to 7 p.m. Humboldt County Public Works shares that many road workers are injured throughout the year by unsafe and inattentive drivers. Please keep your eyes on the road and always drive safely.
1: I pledge allegiance to the flag of the United States of America and to the republic for which it stands, one nation under God, indivisible, with liberty and justice for all. My name is Dave Startery. I served in the U.S. Coast Guard from 1971 to 1975. I was first assigned to the Coast Guard Air Station, Kodiak, Alaska, and then Base Kodiak. Unfortunately, I got to get home at the Cutter Comanche in Fields Landing. I'd also like to honor four Coast Guard brothers who died 30 years ago at Shelter Cove in thick fog. Helicopter crash, Lieutenant Lawrence Williams, Lieutenant Mark Coteet, Chief Aviation Survivalist Peter A. Lehman, and Aviation Structural Mechanic Michael Gill. Thank you.
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turn your back to the wind. There's a world outside every darkened door, where blues won't haunt you anymore, where the brave are free and lovers soar. Come ride with me to the distant shore.

0: A number one hit on both the Billboard and the Canadian country charts, Darius Rucker says it's not going to be like this for very long on KEKA. It would also be a crossover hit on the Billboard Hot 100, peaking at the number 36 spot. And on the year-end charts for 2009, it would be ranked as the fourth best country song released that year. It is time now for us to check out today's Land and Livestock Report, coming to us courtesy of The Retreat at Redwood Shores, Porter Street Barbecue, and American Ag Credit.
1: 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It's time for your Land and Livestock Report. You're on the Ag Information Network. I'm Russell Nemitz. Well, it looks like there's now over 1,800 active cases of the New World screwworm in Mexico, and 15 of those are now less than 100 miles out from the U.S. border. Rear Admiral Michael Schroyer

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0: because tomorrow is the final episode and the series finale of the Amazon Prime series, The Boys. And given how messy this last season has gone, I'm not holding my breath for tomorrow. Even though I have been a fan of the series overall, it's got a lot of stuff it has to wrap up in only an hour, and there's going to be some plot points that are going to be rushed or dropped altogether, despite Eric Kripke's assertions that, oh yes, everything is lined up as it should be. And again, I want it to be a good series finale, but given how Stranger Things, Game of Thrones, and a few others have just rushed the last couple episodes, again, I'm expecting the worst, but I want to be proven wrong. But we'll just have to see what happens when it gets released for tomorrow. In the meantime, we're going to hear a few words from a couple of our sponsors and also check out today's Talk Shop segment with Frank Nelson from Recology.
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0: Atkins coming to us here courtesy of the KEKA 101 Thunder Country Airwaves. Also coming up in a few hours will be more baseball with your San Francisco Giants. Even though the Arizona Diamondbacks gave us a pretty good walloping yesterday, the Giants have proven themselves to be able to bounce back and get the series win. So let's hope this leads to a very nice start of a win streak going. Broadcast time for the sequel to yesterday's game will be coming up at 6:01 p.m., and then the finale will be coming up 1 minute after 12 noon for tomorrow's game. Catch every minute of the action here on 101.5 and 100.9 FM, courtesy of our San Francisco Giants sponsors for this season. 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
8: 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In California, workers' compensation insurance fraud is a felony that will be investigated and prosecuted. Making false claims not only hurts the insurance companies, but also the community, because that cost gets passed on to you, the consumer. 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
1: Turn it up, son. All right, boy. 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Oh, she put her beard down. Here she comes, here she comes. Left, left, left, right, left.

0: Road construction work continues throughout the year, weather permitting and sometimes weather related. Humboldt County Public Works reminds you to be cautious while driving in construction zones or where there's roadside maintenance. More overnight traffic signal work will be continuing in Arcata between K and F streets. This work will be continuing overnights from 8 p.m. through 6 a.m. with lane closures and 5-minute delays expected for drivers. Utility work is expected to continue in the southbound direction along Highway 101 between the South Fork of the Eel River Bridge and the old Highway 101 undercrossing. This work will be occurring Mondays through Fridays from 7 a.m. to 7 p.m. with a southbound shoulder closure in effect and minor traffic slowdowns. And emergency work will be continuing in the southbound direction near Federation Grove with minor traffic slowdowns expected for drivers. Humboldt County Public Works shares that many road workers are injured throughout the year by unsafe and inattentive drivers. Please keep your eyes on the road and always drive safely.
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1: It's time now for the Dogs on Death Row report from the Humboldt County Animal Shelter, brought to you courtesy of Compass Community Credit Union. Now let's check in with Rob Patton about some of the animals that are up for adoption this week.
2: Hey folks, Rob Patton, Humboldt County Animal Shelter. Excited to talk to you this week with some great adoptable dogs. You know, we're loaded with adoptable dogs. Let me run three by you real quick. First, there's Anakin. Yes, Anakin from a galaxy real close. He's about a year old. He's a pit bull mix, kind of brown brindle. Real happy guy. Loves people. Eager to please. You could say he's got the force of joy with everybody he meets. He's really food motivated, and he's a great playmate. So consider Anakin. Second, consider Tootsie Roll. Tootsie Roll kind of resembles her name. She's kind of a heavy-set little brown pit bull mix, about 4 years old. She's just can be the sweetest, sensitive little girl. She just loves attention. She knows sit, and she'll lean in for more pets. So consider Tootsie Roll. And third, consider Chance. You might want to take a chance on Chance. He's about 2 years old, a white box-spotted boxer mix. What a friendly guy. Loves attention, loves toys, loves to carry them in his mouth. He's very treat-motivated, learning the leash, and he's got one of these big body wiggles whenever you pet him. So consider those three. You can see every other dog and cat we have at the shelter at our website, 24petconnect.com, or you can come by and see us in McKinleyville by the airport. Remember, Humboldt County Animal Shelter, where you can make a new friend and hopefully take him home. Thanks again.
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I'll be beating on my tom-tom. 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Half Cherokee and Choctaw. 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
1: Road construction work continues throughout the year, weather permitting and sometimes weather related. Humboldt County Public Works reminds you to be cautious while driving in construction zones or where there's roadside maintenance. Road work will be continuing along Highway 101 near the Indianola cutoff access to southbound Highway 101. U-turns are not allowed from southbound Highway 101, and the Indianola cutoff remains closed, so drivers should anticipate minor traffic slowdowns and use an alternate route. And overnight traffic signal work will be continuing in Arcata along Samoa Boulevard between K and F Streets. Monday through Friday nights from 8 p.m. through 6 a.m., there will be more lane closures in effect with minor traffic slowdowns of about 5 minutes. Humboldt County Public Works shares that many road workers are injured throughout the year by unsafe and inattentive drivers. Please keep your eyes on the road and always drive safely.
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